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1: Hi everyone, I'm Craig Orndorff. Welcome to Weekend in the Country, the show where we listen to the country music memories. Hello again, my friends. So good to be with you once again as we get ready for another edition of the show that features some of the greatest country music of our lifetime. Hope everything's wonderful in your world, and thanks for stopping by for a little bit today. And coming up today, a little something different. We're going to break the normal format and revive a theme that we began a few weeks ago, the colors of country. Yeah, there are so many songs that have a color in their title. Obviously, it was the inspiration for this theme, and we brought it back again this year to celebrate America 250. So throughout the year, we'll have the colors red, white, and blue. And our first episode was blue, and we had so many left over. This is Blue Part 2. Now, nice little rhyme there. You know, that should be a song title, Blue Part 2. You know, you broke up with somebody, got back together, and then broke up again. That's a hit right there. I can see those royalty checks come rolling in right now. But I'll worry about that later. Right now, we have to get to our playlist. And we begin today, ironically, with the man in black.
2: Hello, I'm Johnny Cash.

Johnny Cash wrote Folsom Prison Blues when he was about 21 years old. And in 1956, it became his second top 10 hit. Then, 12 years later, that recording made at Folsom State Prison became a number one on the country chart and made the top 40 on the Hot 100, and it earned him a Grammy. But while we're being detained in California, let's bring in a Golden State group. Here's Southern Pacific, New Shade of Blue. Watch.

There's Southern Pacific, a band made up of guys who were better known with other bands. There's Keith Knudsen and John McPhee of the Doobie Brothers, Stu Cook from Creedence Clearwater Revival, David Jenkins of Pablo Cruz, and their lead singer Kurt Howell on that one, New Shade of Blue, a number two record in 1988. Well, we might as well just make this a California segment because our next group is also from the Los Angeles area. A couple of sisters from Manhattan Beach, Christine and Janice Oliver, Sweethearts of the Rodeo. This is Blue to the Bone.

You know, our last two songs were on the chart at the same time. New Shade of Blue from Southern Pacific and Blue to the Bone by Sweethearts of the Rodeo. They both debuted on the Billboard Hot Country Singles chart on the first week of August in 1988. And Blue to the Bone would be a number 5 record for Sweethearts of the Rodeo, and a connection to our next song. Janis and Christine took their name from the 1968 album Sweetheart of the Rodeo by The Byrds. And one of the members of The Byrds was Chris Hillman, who of course was the lead singer of the Desert Rose Band. Here they are with He's Back and I'm Blue.

0: The Desert Rose Band, California natives all. Chris Hillman came from San Diego County. Herb Peterson was from Berkeley. And John Jorgensen was actually born in Madison, Wisconsin. But when he was just a year old, his family moved to Redlands, California. And that was the band's first country number one hit. He's Back and I'm Blue. Atop the countdown in 1988. Well, we can't leave out this Californian. Here's Merle Haggard. Everybody's Had the Blues.
1: Hey!

0: Merle Haggard and the Strangers, Everybody's Had the Blues, a number one song from 1973. It's Blues Songs Part 2 on today's Weekend in the Country.
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0: Today we've thrown off the shackles of our rigid program format, like the rebels we are, and we've revived a theme that we began a few weeks ago. This is Colors of Country, Blue, Part 2. And we've got a couple here from Alan Jackson. First up, the Mercury Blues.
16: Well,

There's Alan Jackson from the fall of 1993 and Mercury Blues. That would top out at number 2 on the countdown. And not too long after that, Ford would pay him a lot of money to use that tune in their truck commercials. Well, Alan released another blues song a few months later. This was an old rock and roll hit, the Summertime Blues. Well,

Summertime Blues was a top 10 hit for Eddie Cochran in 1958. Then Alan Jackson recorded the tune as kind of a sequel to Chattahoochee. And it was another big hit, a three-week chart topper in the summer of 1994. Well, let's do another twin spin, a couple of blues songs from Jim Reeves. First up, Blue Boy.

Bootlow Bryant wrote Blue Boy, and it became a hit for Jim Reeves, going to number 2 on the country chart in 1958. Well, Gentleman Jim recorded this next song in 1962, but it wasn't released as a single until 1966, after he had passed away. This is Blue Side of Lonesome. I'm

0: Blues Side of Lonesome, a song written by the man they called the Blind Balladeer, Leon Payne. Among the songs in his catalog, Lost Highway, I Love You Because, You've Still Got a Place in My Heart, and that one, Blues Side of Lonesome, a posthumous number one for Jim Reeves in 1966. And we've got the blues again today on Weekend in the Country.
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0: I'm Craig Orndorff, coming to you from the Shenandoah Valley of Virginia. Today, we brought back the theme of Colors of Country. This episode is titled Blue Songs Part 2. And here's Mel McDaniel. Baby's got her blue jeans on. Down on.

0: Baby's Got Her Blue Jeans On. That's Mel McDaniel. You know, that was his only number one hit. It topped the countdown in early 1985. Well, 10 years earlier, Donna Fargo had a top 15 hit with this record.
1: Hello.

Not only was Donna Fargo a fine singer, but she was a great songwriter. She wrote just about all of her hits, including that one. Hello, Little Bluebird. That made it to number 14 on the country charts in the summer of 1975. Well, the accolades I gave for Donna Fargo also go for our next singer, Don Gibson.

0: another tune from 1958, Don Gibson there and Blue Blue Day. And among the session players were Chet Atkins, Floyd Kramer, and the backing vocals from the Jordanaires. Oh, and that was a number one tune as well. You're all decked out in blue once again on Weekend in the Country.
1: 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A fine, an inconvenience, a little embarrassment. 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Suddenly, a ticket doesn't seem so bad. That ticket? That was nothing. Click it. Don't risk it. 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
0: Today we've ditched the format and we've gone back to a recurring theme of colors of country. It's a second go-around of blues songs. Here's Mel Tillis with the Good Woman Blues.
15: My

0: Lonnie, Melvin Tillis, Mel Tillis, who grew up near West Palm Beach, Florida. After a stint in the Air Force and doing a number of odd jobs, he moved to Nashville, became a songwriter, and then a performer. And that was a number one tune for him in the fall of 1976, Good Woman Blues. Yeah, it's another episode of The Colors of Country. This is Blue Songs, Part 2. Here's one from Crystal Gayle, The Blue Side.
1: It's the

top 10 song in 1980 for Crystal Gayle, The Blues Side. And tickling the ivories there was Pig Hargis, yep, the same man who played on her big hit, Don't It Make My Brown Eyes Blue. And now, Marty Robbins.

0: Back in 1956, Mitch Miller, who was the A&R man at Columbia Records, had a song that he thought would be a hit on both the pop and country charts. It was Singin' the Blues. Now for the pop version, he selected Guy Mitchell. And for the country audience, he went with Marty Robbins. And indeed, the song was a huge smash. It was a 10-week number one for Guy Mitchell on the pop chart. And Marty Robbins took the tune to the top of the country countdown for 13 weeks. Well, that's going to do it for hour number one. We'll take a break and come back with more blues songs on Weekend in the Country.
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0: This is hour two of Weekend in the Country. I'm Craig Orndorff, and a happy weekend to you wherever you are and whatever you're doing. Hey, thanks for coming back for part two of the show. And today, we've returned to a recurring theme, one that we have titled Colors of Country. And today our episode is Blue, Part 2. Yeah, a few weeks ago we did a first round of Blue, well, we had so many left over, and we're having a second helping today. All right, let's get back to it, and we begin the second half with the Judds. Maybe your baby's got the blues. If you

0: Those are the Judds, Naomi and Winona. Maybe Your Baby's Got the Blues. That was a number one hit for them in 1987. That's one of our blues songs today. That's our theme. It's a second time around with blue and all the associated shades like periwinkle, aqua, azure, cerulean. If it's on the spectrum between cyan and violet, it's on the show today. But the thing is, we don't have any songs with periwinkle in the title, so it's pretty much just blue. But if you want to write a periwinkle song, hey, we might just play it here sometime. Well, here's another blues song that has baby in the title. It's by David Frizzell, Lost My Baby Blues.
1: I just-

There's David Frizzell on the Lost My Baby Blues. That was a top five hit for him in 1982. Now, if you're thinking of some songs that have blue in the title, this one probably came to mind, the Honky Tonk Blues. Hank Williams wrote and first recorded that back in late 1951. But here's the thing, Hank's version didn't go to number one, believe it or not, but the cover by Charlie Pride did.

Here's Charlie Pride's rendition of the Honky Tonk Blues, a number one single for him in 1980. Now, if you're disappointed I didn't play Hank's version, how about I make up for it with the Lovesick Blues?

Lovesick Blues was a Tin Pan Alley song written back in the early 1920s. Irving Mills and Cliff Friend composed the tune, and there were a few recordings made, but none became popular. But about a decade later, country singer Rex Griffin recorded the tune, and he played that for Hank Williams in 1948. Now, Hank really didn't like to do other people's material. He preferred to do his own stuff, but he liked the song and Griffin's rendition, so the two of them got together and rearranged the song, changed some of the lyrics, and added the yodels to kind of personalize the pain. And he introduced it on the Louisiana Hayride radio show, where the audience went nuts. It became an instant smash, soaring to the top of Billboard's country and western chart. It spent 42 weeks on that chart, including 16 at number one. It also cracked the top 25 on the jukebox survey, which was essentially a list of what the kids were listening to. And Lovesick Blues became the signature song for Hank Williams. All right, more blues for you now. This one's more recent. It's Charlie Daniels, the Boogie Woogie Fiddle Country Blues.

0: There's Charlie Daniels and the Boogie Woogie Fiddle Country Blues from 1988. That would be his final top 10 record, peaking at number 10. We are looking good and blue once again on Weekend in the Country.
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10: 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We had 132 yearling steers weighing 1098, bring 305.50. 104 yearling steers weighing 1051, bring 311. 118 yearling steers weighing 907, bring 349.50. 208 yearling steers weighing 829, bring 367.75. 58 yearling steers weighing 750, bring 391. 34 yearling steers weighing 600, bring 446. And 25 weaned steers weighing 507, bring 510. 106 guaranteed open heifers weighing 945, bring 304. 18 guaranteed open heifers weighing 836, bring 326. 67 guaranteed open heifers weighing 708, bring 355. 43 guaranteed open heifers weighing 601, bring 403. And 21 weaned heifers weighing 528, bring 430. Young pairs were up to $4,975. Young bred cows were up to $45.25. Packer cows were up to $1.81, and Packer bulls were up to $247. The Board of Trade pressure from the end of last week carried over into today's market, pushing most classes of cattle back $5 to $10. If you're in a position where you need to sell cattle in the next few weeks, just know that the dollars per head are still very strong. The one thing that has not softened up is a good young bred cow or pair, as there is still a shortage of quality young cows. The Beaver County Stockyards has a tremendous facility and even better crew. Our cattle quality and buying power are second to none. 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And serving the High Plains since 1931, the Beaver County Stockyards, where a handshake is still a contract.
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0: On today's show, something a little different, a theme that we have revived, Colors of Country. Songs that have colors in the title. And this is part two of our study in blue. And let's do a double header here, a couple from John Anderson. This was his first number one from 1982, Wild.

There's John Anderson and his very first chart topper, Wild and Blue, and he got some help from his sister, Donna Kay Anderson, on the harmony vocals. Now back in 1979, John had another blues song for his first top 20 hit.

Your Lying Blue Eyes. John Anderson with a single that would become his first top 20 record. It peaked at number 15 in the fall of 1979. Well, here's another 1979 blue tune and another first top 20. This one was by Lacey J. Dalton, Crazy Blue Eyes.

0: Not only was that the first top 20 for Lacey J. Dalton, that was her first single ever, Crazy Blue Eyes. That topped out at number 17 in 1979 for the native of Bloomsburg, Pennsylvania. We are true blue again today on Weekend in the Country.
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8: For the child of God, current events remind us that our world is involved in a spiritual battle that is greater than anything our generation has seen before. While this truth can stir up fear or anxiety, we can be encouraged when we remind ourselves that God is in control and nothing is happening without His permission. My name is Kyle Losfeldt, and as the pastor of Grace Baptist Church in Pampa, Texas, I would like to encourage every believer to look to God for the strength and encouragement that only He can give. I would also encourage you to exercise a level of boldness for the cause of Christ like you've never exercised before. I am convinced that if God's people will stand for the truths of God's Word, we can have a greater impact on this culture than we ever thought possible. As has been said before, the only thing necessary for the triumph of evil is for good men to do nothing. Therefore, be strong and of good courage. Be not afraid, neither be thou dismayed, for the Lord thy God is with thee.
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0: I'm Craig Orndorff, setting up shop today, as always, in the Shenandoah Valley of Virginia. And I'm getting out the good china this weekend because it's a special edition of the show. This is Colors of Country, Blue, Part 2. And here's one from Gail Davies.
14: You

Blue Heartache was first recorded by the Osborne Brothers in 1973, but it didn't do much on the chart. However, Gail Davies turned it into a top 10 hit. In fact, her first top 10 in 1979, it peaked at number 7. Well, you don't think of blue when you think of John Connolly. You think of rose-colored, of course. But on this one, he sings about the Friday Night Blues.

Here's John Conley and Friday Night Blues, an album title track from 1980 that climbed to number 2 on the countdown. Well, here's an early one from Dolly Parton. This is My Blue Tears. Mm-hmm.

0: There's Dolly and My Blue Tears, the track that was the first single from her album Coat of Many Colors. It made it to number 17 in 1971. Now she's re-recorded the song a couple of times in ballad form. She did it once in 2002, and also in 2024 as a duet with Simon Le Bon, the lead singer of the pop and new wave group Duran Duran. We're feeling blue today, in a good way, on Weekend in the Country.
1: 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Suddenly, a ticket doesn't seem so bad. That ticket? 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Click it. 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
0: My friends, be sure you link up on the show's Facebook page. It is Weekend in the Country. Go there, give us a like and or a follow, and that way you'll get all of our posts, including the previews of upcoming shows. And of course, you can pass the word about the program, too. The more listeners, the better. Yeah, the bigger the party, the bigger the fun. Well, today it's been another edition of Blues Songs, and here for our final segment, let's feature some multiple color songs that include blue. Now, I know this one you had on your list. Once again, it's Crystal Gayle.

Richard Lee wrote Don't It Make My Brown Eyes Blue, and he won a Grammy for that composition. Now, the producer for Crystal Gayle's We Must Believe in Magic album was Alan Reynolds. Now, his regular keyboardist was Charles Cochran, but he had suffered a stroke and was still feeling some numbness in his hands. So he went out and got the great Pig Robbins, who played the signature piano riff. By the way, Charles Cochran did play in the session that was him on the Wurlitzer electric piano. And of course, the record became a worldwide hit for Crystal Gayle, 4 weeks on top the country chart. It went to number one on Cashbox, and it spent 3 weeks at number two on Billboard's pop chart. All right, here's our next color compilation from Joe Stampley, Red Wine and Blue Memories.

0: Joe Stampley, Red Wine and Blue Memories. That topped out at number 6 for him in 1978. Hey, next up in our multiple color songs, the biggest hit for Johnny Russell, Rednecks, White Sox, and Blue Ribbon Beer.
1: There's

Johnny Russell, you might know him best as the writer of Act Naturally, and also Let's Fall to Pieces Together. Now, Johnny did not write Rednecks, White Sox, and Blue Ribbon Beer, but a couple of Hall of Famers did, Bob McDill and Waylon Holyfield. But it became the biggest performing hit for Johnny Russell. It topped out at number 4 in 1973. Well, here's our last color song of the day, and it features red, white, and blue. This time, it's in a patriotic fashion. Here's Toby Keith.

courtesy of the Red, White, and Blue, The Angry American. That's Toby Keith. His biggest selling single of all time. It sold 4 million copies, and it went to number one in 2002. Well, that's it for this week's show, everybody. We are all out of time. Hope you've enjoyed our blue songs, and we'll get back to our regular format next week. Of course, I'll have your seat ready for you. And until then, this is Craig Orndorff saying so long for Weekend and the Country.

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ground. After taking several readings, I'm surprised to find my mind still fairly sound. 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Almost busted in Laredo, but for reasons that I'd rather not disclose.

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4: For the child of God, current events remind us that our world is involved in a spiritual battle that is greater than anything our generation has seen before. While this truth can stir up fear or anxiety, we can be encouraged when we remind ourselves that God is in control and nothing is happening without His permission. My name is Kyle Osfeldt, and as the pastor of Grace Baptist Church in Pampa, Texas, I would like to encourage every believer to look to God for the strength and encouragement that only He can give. I would also encourage you to exercise a level of boldness for the cause of Christ like you've never exercised before. I am convinced that if God's people will stand for the truths of God's Word, we can have a greater impact on this culture than we ever thought possible. As has been said before, the only thing necessary for the triumph of evil is for good men to do nothing. Therefore, be strong and of good courage. Be not afraid, neither be thou dismayed, for the Lord thy God is with thee.
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that you could win. And I didn't see no sense in me a stepping in. You almost got me killed when you started to brag. And that's when you ran off and left me holding the bag.

There once was a musical troupe, a pickin' singin' folk group. They sang the mountain ballads and the folk songs of our land. They were long on musical ability, folks thought they would go far, but political incompatibility led to their downfall. Well, the one on the right was on the left, and the one in the middle was on the right, and the one on the left was in the middle, and the guy in the rear was a Methodist. This musical aggregation toured the entire nation, singing traditional ballads and the folk songs of our land. They performed with great virtuosity, and soon they were the rage, but political animosity prevailed upon

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Now this should be a lesson. If you plan to start a folk group, don't go mixing politics with the folk songs of our land. Just work on harmony and diction, play your banjo well, and if you have political conviction, keep them to yourself. 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The one on the right's an all-night DJ, and the guy in the rear got drafted

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face turned pasty when he caught my icy stare. It would never leave my pocket, but he knew the gun was there. I

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down here to infiltrate the Ku Klux Klan. He was still bent over holding on to his knee, but everybody else was looking and listening to me, and I laid it on thicker and heavier as I went. I said, would you believe this man has gone as far as tearing Wallace stickers off the bumpers of cars, and he voted for George McGovern for president.

I was almost to Arkansas. Well, I think I'm gonna reroute my trip. I wonder if anybody'd think I'd flip if I went to L.A.

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grass holds a special place for me. And I remember every town and every hotel room and every song I ever sang on a guitar out of tune. 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
4: For the child of God, current events remind us that our world is involved in a spiritual battle that is greater than anything our generation has seen before. While this truth can stir up fear or anxiety, we can be encouraged when we remind ourselves that God is in control and nothing is happening without His permission. My name is Kyle Osfeldt, and as the pastor of Grace Baptist Church in Pampa, Texas, I would like to encourage every believer to look to God for the strength and encouragement that only He can give. I would also encourage you to exercise a level of boldness for the cause of Christ like you've never exercised before. I am convinced that if God's people will stand for the truths of God's Word, we can have a greater impact on this culture than we ever thought possible. As has been said before, the only thing necessary for the triumph of evil is for good men to do nothing. Therefore, be strong and of good courage. Be not afraid, neither be thou dismayed, for the Lord thy God is with thee.
0: Legend. Ronnie Millsap.
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I'm veterinarian Dr. Bob Judd with Texas Vet News on the Texas Farm Bureau Radio Network. 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

0: neck, either in the muscle or subcutaneous tissue, as directed on the label. And if you have a choice, use the sub-Q method, as it causes less tissue damage. Select the appropriate size needle depending on the viscosity of the product and the method of administration recommended. 18-gauge needles are recommended for most cattle vaccines, but 16-gauge are also used. For sub-Q injections, 1/2 to 3/4 inch needles should be used, and for intramuscular injections, 3/4 to 1 inch needles should be used depending on the size of the animal. Subcutaneous injections should be given at a 30 to 45 degree angle to the skin, and this angle almost always guarantees the injection will go under the skin. And intramuscular injections should be given at 90 degree angle to the skin. Join me next time for more on processing beef calves. I'm Dr. Bob Judd. 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

0: Legends Classic Country Network, good Monday morning, and welcome to 6 o'clock. JT's behind the wheel, so hang on. We got some good hits still to come, more like that one. We'll take a break, look at weather, see how your week's going to shape up, and we'll roll back into the country in about 3 minutes, right here on The Legend.
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4: 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For this morning, we'll start the day with clear conditions, temperatures in the mid-60s. For this afternoon, it'll be sunny with a slight chance of showers and high temperature close to 90. For Tuesday night, mostly cloudy with showers and thunderstorms likely. It'll be breezy, low temperatures dropping into the low 60s. And for Wednesday, showers, maybe a thunderstorm under cloudy skies. It'll be breezy with a high temperature near 81 degrees. And that's a look at your spot-on weather on the Legends Classic Country Network.
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2: Cattle feeders aren't profitable, but high-priced feeder cattle are squeezing those profits. I'm Kerry Martin with Texas Ag News and Views on the Texas Farm Bureau Radio Network. Cattle feeders have had great opportunities to make profits over the past year, but with feeder cattle prices climbing higher and higher, those profits can disappear quick with a drop in the fed cattle market. Cattle market analyst Cassie Fish in Amarillo says the profitability in cattle feeding varies across the country.
3: I think it looks, it's a bit of a split, right, between the North and the South. It's hard to believe we lost, Mexico last July. It seems like forever in a way. So Colorado and Texas numbers, those yards numbers are down and down hard. There's more beef on dairy on feed in those states. It's helped offset, but not entirely. But then you go north and you've got more cattle on feed than a year ago. And so it's kind of a case by case, state by state.
2: But corn prices are relatively cheap, and that should help.
3: It's looking like we're going to have another big crop. Corn's going to stay cheap. That's going to help everybody. And so it's, but there is a lot of angst around the price of feeder cattle and high break evens, you know, after at this point, when we've already been in an uptrend for 6 years and folks are worried about getting caught at the top.
2: But Fish says she doesn't think we're going to hit a top in the market and then drop off a cliff like we did 10 years ago in the last cattle cycle turnaround.
3: I'm not sure we're going to see a top personally like we've seen any other time in history, because I don't think this is comparable to 2014, 2015, for example, or anything else we've ever seen. I think we may find a level that's high enough, but we may not, you know, just have a, you know, a huge, huge, I don't, you know, decline. I'm not sure that we're really looking at a big bear market. We're not going to be able to expand the cow herd much, beef cow herd. We know that because of the limitations with dryness around the country. We may be in a situation where we're kind of flattening the beef supply. And I know that's not what the packers want to hear, and that's not what the politicians want to hear. Everybody wants to hear we're going to expand, we're going to have plenty, beef's going to get cheaper. And we'll, you know, but it doesn't look like that to me today, that we're set up for a big expansion. So we may have to recalibrate our thinking about what's coming for the cattle cycle. Are we in the process of basically recreating what we have always called the 10-year cattle cycle?
2: That's cattle market analyst Cassie Fish in Amarillo. I'm Kerry Martin on the Texas Farm Bureau Radio Network.
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0: This part of the resurrection story, the ladies come back that the tomb is empty, and at first the disciples, they're not believing, but that's not what it says about Peter. It says about Peter in Matthew 24 that Peter rose and ran to the tomb. I want you to get that picture. He didn't ask any questions. He rose and he ran. See, something hit him in his gut. He said, hey man, I'm not sitting here anymore. And he takes off to that. And it tells the story in John that they both run, and John outruns him, gets there first. He peeks in and he sees the clothes, but he's holding on, and Peter runs right in. He doesn't wait. And you know what? That's the way you can approach God today. It says that we can come boldly to the throne of grace, where we can find grace and mercy in time of need. Don't be timid with Jesus. Run right to him, because if you do, you're going to find nothing but love and forgiveness.
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3: Decided not to give you a present this year. In fact, I think it's about time I took some things away. I'd like to take away the suspicion that I know clouds your world at times by giving you some faith to hold on to, honey.

I'd like to take away some of your lonely moments by spending more of mine with you. And I'd like to take away some of those so-so kisses and replace them with ones that really say I love you. And I want to take away the doubt you sometimes have about my love by showing it more, much more than I've shown it lately. And then if someone should ask you what I got you for your birthday, well, you can say, why, he didn't give me anything, but he sure took a lot of things away.

0: 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That's our name. That's what we play. And we got a lot more of it coming up. Give me 90 seconds for a break, and we'll go up and over the 7 o'clock hour with another set of great country music right here on the Legends Classic Country Network.
1: 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We had 132 yearling steers weighing 1098, bring 305.50. 104 yearling steers weighing 1051, bring 311. 118 yearling steers weighing 907, bring 349.50. 208 yearling steers weighing 829, bring 367.75. 58 yearling steers weighing 750, bring 391. 34 yearling steers weighing 600, bring 446. And 25 weaned steers weighing 507, bring 510. 106 guaranteed open heifers weighing 945, bring 304. 18 guaranteed open heifers weighing 836, bring 326. 67 guaranteed open heifers weighing 708, bring 355. 43 guaranteed open heifers weighing 601, bring 403. And 21 weaned heifers weighing 528, bring 430. Young pairs were up to $4,975. Young bred cows are up to $4,525. Packer cows are up to $1.81, and Packer bulls are up to $247. The Board of Trade pressure from the end of last week carried over into today's market, pushing most classes of cattle back $5 to $10. If you're in a position where you need to sell cattle in the next few weeks, just know that the dollars per head are still very strong. The one thing that has not softened up is a good young bred cow or pair, as there is still a shortage of quality young cows. The Beaver County Stockyards has a tremendous facility and even better crew. Our cattle quality and buying power are second to none. 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And serving the High Plains since 1931, the Beaver County Stockyards, where a handshake is still a contract.
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0: 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Coming up, we'll take a short break. 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
5: 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For this morning, we'll start today with clear conditions, temperatures in the mid-60s. For this afternoon, it'll be sunny with a slight chance of showers and high temperature close to 90. For Tuesday night, mostly cloudy with showers and thunderstorms likely. It'll be breezy, low temperatures dropping into the low 60s. And for Wednesday, showers, maybe a thunderstorm under cloudy skies. It'll be breezy with a high temperature near 81 degrees. And that's a look at your spot-on weather on the Legends Classic Country Network.
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0: 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We'll take a break here for a view around the Cap Rock from the Texas Farm Bureau Network. 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
2: A broader look at improved beef quality. I'm James Hunt with Around the Cap Rock on the Texas Farm Bureau Radio Network. We've discussed previously the tremendous improvement in U.S. beef quality in recent years, specifically the fact that these days, choice and prime beef are much more available to consumers than was the case not very long ago. In discussing the gains made in beef quality, we've tended to focus on genetics. And while using superior genetics for breeding purposes has been instrumental, West Texas A&M animal science professor Ty Lawrence says there's much more to the story.
3: It's not just about the genetics at the cow-calf level. The improvement in quality and in flavor and eating satisfaction of beef equally goes to the cattle feeder, just as much as it does to the genetics and the cow-calf operation. We're doing a better job than ever in history of feeding cattle to the ideal endpoint right before harvest. And so a big shout out to all of our cattle feeding partners, their consulting nutritionists, their consulting veterinarians, and their entire staff. They need equal credit to the genetics of improving beef satisfaction, eating satisfaction, beef consumption, beef demand. We're dialed in more than ever on how to feed an animal to its optimum endpoint. And so that group has done a great job as well in getting us there, just as much as the genetics have.
2: That's Dr. Ty Lawrence with West Texas A&M University. His comments were part of a conversation we had regarding meat science and a major event that WT will host later this month, the Reciprocal Meat Conference, June 21st through 24th. More about that in later reports. I'm James Hunt on the Texas Farm Bureau Radio Network.
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1: Legends Classic Country Network is out among them, ladies and gentlemen. I have on the telephone, oh, this is quite a thrill for us here at Legends Classic Country Network, but I have on the phone Aaron Watson, great country star, who, by the way, hails from a big town near us in the Panhandle, Amarillo. Aaron, how you doing today?
2: I'm good, Buck. Thank you for having me.
1: You got a big event coming up. It's Friday night, June the 5th. Over at Sugar Creek Casino in Hinton, Oklahoma.
2: I'm excited to come be in your neck of the woods, Buck.
1: Well, we're excited to have you. Now, have you ever had a show over at Sugar Creek?
2: You know, I don't know if I can answer that question because after 3,000 shows, I don't know where I've been. Buck, I don't even know where I'm going.
1: Well,
2: I just show up. I do as I'm told these days.
1: You just do what you're told. Well, I'll tell you what, Sugar Creek is a great venue. As a matter of fact, it is called Oklahoma's premier entertainment destination. What about that? You're going to be there Friday night.
2: That sounds pretty fancy to me. We're excited. It's going to be a fun show. My oldest boy, Jake, he's out on the road playing shows with me and singing songs. His career is just getting started, so he's out here learning the ropes with me. So you'll get two for the price of one.
1: It's
2: so
1: a family affair, huh?
2: It sure is. We're just having a lot of fun out here. And it's a family affair, and it's going to be a family show. It's a rowdy, fun family show, and we're going to play a bunch of country music, and we just love what we do, and we're so lucky to get to do it. So, yeah, I'm looking forward to it.
1: Well, if you look Aaron Watson up, if you Google Aaron Watson, let me put it that way, you are described as an independent, self-made country music singer and songwriter from Texas, from Amarillo, Texas.
2: Yes, sir. I'm proud to be from Amarillo. It's Panhandle is it's home. So, you know, it's always good to be back in the area.
1: Tell me a little bit about the show that you have on the road that the folks are going to enjoy seeing over at Sugar Creek.
2: Oh, man. Well, if you like country music, come see me. If you like pop music, I'm probably not the guy for you. But, you know, I have a great band. They're great guys. And, you know, it's really just, it's all about the fans. You know, folks work hard to buy tickets, and, you know, it's one of those things where they've been working all week, and they want to come out and have a good time. Date night, bringing out the family, and, you know, and my job is to give them the best that I got. So we've got a great show, and I can't brag enough about the band.
1: Well, Aaron, you've got 20 studio albums to your credit already.
2: Goodness.
1: Big hits in there like Out of Style and That Look. Tell me a little bit about growing up in Amarillo.
2: Oh, you know, I had a wonderful raising. I'm lucky. I'm blessed that I had such a wonderful mom in Amarillo. My mom was a school teacher. My daddy's a disabled veteran, but he was also a custodian, so I cleaned a lot of toilets there in Amarillo, and I have to say, I'm probably one of the best toilet cleaners, probably in the nation. Well, I don't know that there's anyone better than me at it, to be honest with you. Buck, well, I'm good. I'm good at what I do.
1: That's quite a plus for your resume.
2: That's right, but I went to school there. We kind of lived, you know, out there near, in between Amarillo and Canyon. Still got a lot of family, a lot of friends there in the area, so spent a lot of time down there at the Paladuro Canyon.
1: There's a fellow that is associated with us. He has a group called the American Cowboy Radio, a guy named Ben Parks, and I understand you were a buddy of his son.
2: Oh, yeah. Yeah, it's a small world, isn't it?
1: Oh, yeah.
2: But I love coming back home. I love the people. I mean, it's just God's country.
1: Tell me a little bit about the charities that you work with.
2: Man, we work with a lot of charities. That's kind of one of the cool things about my job is I get to be a part of a lot of different events where people are doing wonderful things for people who have need. You know, I'm just thankful that I get to be kind of used. My music gets to be an instrument and just helping those kind of things out. You know, my heart belongs to anything involving kids, teachers, veterans. You know, those are the kind of things that I lean towards. But, you know, we have the opportunity to give back But I also tell people, like, don't give me too much credit. I'm giving back by just playing on stage and singing and having fun. So it's easy to give back, but it's one of the parts of my job that are most rewarding.
1: I saw an estimate of some dollar figures on some of the donations that you have been responsible for through your shows, and my hat goes off to you. More people ought to be doing that.
2: Well, thank you. Yeah, it's really, though, it's those country music fans. They're the ones that are helping raise that money. And, country music fans, they're the best fans in the world.
1: Now, are you still in the middle of this 26-song project that you're involved in called Horse Name Texas?
2: Yes, sir. We're still promoting that record and working on a few new songs. We're going to put out an extended version of that. But we've got two other albums that we've already started and we're working on. You know, I had vocal cord surgery multiple times over the last 4 years, and so I'm just now back to 110%. Honestly, I feel like I'm singing better right now than I ever have in my career. With that being said, I'm kind of putting the pedal to the metal, and we're going to have our biggest records to date coming out over the next 5 years. And, you know, 5 years from now, I'll look at the business model and go from there.
1: All right, folks, we're talking to Aaron Watson, Amarillo, Texas born. I guess your home these days is down in a place called Buffalo Gap, Texas.
2: Yes, sir. Buffalo Gap, just south of Abilene. Yeah, but I'm not too far from you.
1: I've probably been through there without even knowing it.
2: I bet. If you blinked, you wouldn't have known it, though. You wouldn't have saw it.
1: Well, Aaron Watson is going to be at Sugar Creek Casino over at Hinton, Oklahoma, Friday, June the 5th. Doors are going to open, Aaron, at 6 p.m., and your show's going to start at 7 p.m. Pretty reasonable price on the concert for the entertainment that you're going to bring. 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That's pretty reasonable this day and time, Aaron.
2: Well, I don't know that I'd pay that for me, but I greatly appreciate anybody who does. You know, I might give $2 or $3 to see me, but I've seen myself so many times, I'm kind of over it.
1: Well, I'll tell you what, the reviews you've been getting on your show, you could probably be getting at least $75 or $100, or maybe even $200.
2: Well, I'll tell you, I've got more than I deserve, and we just like keeping the ticket prices down where people can afford it. We can go out and get a nice dinner and come see a show and not have to take out a loan to do so.
1: That's great for you to have that kind of a philosophy, Aaron. We're talking with Aaron Watson, country music star, going to be at Sugar Creek Casino in Hinton, Oklahoma, Friday night, June the 5th. That's just right around the corner, Aaron.
2: Yes, sir.
1: All right. Good luck to you, and thank you for coming on the Legends Classic Country Network.
2: Yes, sir. Thank you, Buck. You have a blessed day.
1: I'll do it.

0: 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That's our name. It's what we play, and we got a lot of it. As we do the bottom of the hour break for your 7 o'clock Monday ride, we'll be back in 2 minutes with more country here on the Legends Classic Country Network Morning.
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0: 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Here's a message of truth and hope from Pastor Aaron Mercer.
1: I wonder if you remember this part of the resurrection story. The ladies come back, that the tomb is empty, and at first the disciples, they're not believing, but that's not what it says about Peter. It says about Peter in Matthew 24 that Peter rose and ran to the tomb. I want you to get that picture. He didn't ask any questions. He rose and he ran. See, something hit him in his gut. He said, hey man, I'm not sitting here anymore, and he takes off to that. And it tells the story in John that they both run, and John outruns him, gets there first. He peeks in, he sees the clothes, but he's holding on, and Peter runs right in. He doesn't wait. And you know what? That's the way you can approach God today. It says that we can come boldly to the throne of grace, where we can find grace and mercy in time of need. Don't be timid with Jesus. Run right to Him, because if you do, you're going to find nothing but love and forgiveness.
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0: 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We got more of that coming up as we'll go up and over the 8 o'clock hour with another set of great country music. 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
1: 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We had 132 yearling steers weighing 1098, bring 305.50. 104 yearling steers weighing 1051, bring 311. 118 yearling steers weighing 907, bring 349.50. 208 yearling steers weighing 829, bring 367.75. 58 yearling steers weighing 750, bring 391. 34 yearling steers weighing 600, bring 446. And 25 weaned steers weighing 507, bring 510. 106 guaranteed open heifers weighing 945, bring 304. 18 guaranteed open heifers weighing 836, bring 326. 67 guaranteed open heifers weighing 708, bring 355. 43 guaranteed open heifers weighing 601, bring 403. And 21 weaned heifers weighing 528, bring 430. Young pairs were up to $4,975. Young bred cows are up to $45.25. Packer cows are up to $1.81, and Packer bulls are up to $2.47. 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

0: Legends Classic Country Network and your Monday morning ride. We are just after 8 o'clock. My name's JT. I got a lot of good stuff coming up, so stay with me, please. We'll be back after the weather, kicking off the country in about 3 minutes, right here on the Legends Classic Country Network.
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5: Good morning. 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For this morning, we'll start today with clear conditions, temperatures in the mid-60s. For this afternoon, it'll be sunny with a slight chance of showers and high temperature close to 90. For Tuesday night, mostly cloudy with showers and thunderstorms likely. It'll be breezy, low temperatures dropping into the low 60s. And for Wednesday, showers, maybe a thunderstorm under cloudy skies. It'll be breezy with a high temperature near 81 degrees. And that's a look at your spot-on weather on the Legends Classic Country Network.
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0: 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Yeah, we're the Legends Classic Country Network because that's who we are. It's what we play, and we play a lot of it. Thanks for riding out with us today. We're bottom of the hour, 8 o'clock Monday run. Here's a 2-minute break, and we're back to the country again after that on your Legends Classic Country Network morning. 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

0: 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Here's a message of truth and hope from Pastor Aaron Mercer.
1: I wonder if you remember this part of the resurrection story. The ladies come back, that the tomb is empty, and at first the disciples, they're not believing, but that's not what it says about Peter. It says about Peter in Matthew 24 that Peter rose and ran to the tomb. I want you to get that picture. He didn't ask any questions. He rose and he ran. See, something hit him in his gut. He said, hey man, I'm not sitting here anymore. And he takes off to that. And it tells the story in John that they both run, and John outruns him, gets there first. He peeks in and he sees the clothes, but he's holding on, and Peter runs right in. He doesn't wait. And you know what? That's the way you can approach God today. It says that we can come boldly to the throne of grace, where we can find grace and mercy in time of need. Don't be timid with Jesus. Run right to Him, because if you do, you're going to find nothing but love and forgiveness.
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0: 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Go grab another cup of coffee and sing along with me, folks. We got more great country coming up. I'm going to take a short break, look at weather, and we're going to back to the country here in about 3 minutes. 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
3: Good morning. 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For this morning, we'll start the day with clear conditions, temperatures in the mid-60s. For this afternoon, it'll be sunny with a slight chance of showers and high temperature close to 90. For Tuesday night, mostly cloudy with showers and thunderstorms likely. It'll be breezy, low temperatures dropping into the low 60s. And for Wednesday, showers, maybe a thunderstorm under cloudy skies. It'll be breezy with a high temperature near 81 degrees. And that's a look at your spot-on weather on the Legends Classic Country Network.
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0: 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In your 9 o'clock hour, we take a break here for your morning market update from the Texas Farm Bureau Network. And we're back in 2 minutes to the country. 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
2: Cattle open the day trading mixed while cotton is higher. I'm Tom Nicoletti with the market update from the Texas Farm Bureau Radio Network. June live cattle up 55 cents at 248.80. August live cattle higher by 57 at 239.62. September feeder cattle are down 20 cents at 345.55. October feeders down 22 cents at 341.80. July corn up a quarter at 447 a bushel. September corn is holding steady at 455 and three quarter. July hard red winter wheat is 6¾ higher at 656 and a half. July cotton higher by 135 at 77.50. December cotton up 148 at 81.07. July West Texas crude oil is 4.96 on the upside at 92.32 a barrel. I'm Tom Nicoletti with the Texas Farm Bureau Radio Network.
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0: 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So I'll be quiet. We'll take a 90-second break, and we're back to the country again on the bottom of your 9 o'clock hour this Monday morning on the Legends Classic Country Network.
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4: For the child of God, current events remind us that our world is involved in a spiritual battle that is greater than anything our generation has seen before. While this truth can stir up fear or anxiety, we can be encouraged when we remind ourselves that God is in control and nothing is happening without His permission. My name is Kyle Losfeldt, and as the pastor of Grace Baptist Church in Pampa, Texas, I would like to encourage every believer to look to God for the strength and encouragement that only He can give. I would also encourage you to exercise a level of boldness for the cause of Christ like you've never exercised before. I am convinced that if God's people will stand for the truths of God's Word, we can have a greater impact on this culture than we ever thought possible. As has been said before, the only thing necessary for the triumph of evil is for good men to do nothing. Therefore, be strong and of good courage. Be not afraid, neither be thou dismayed, for the Lord thy God is with thee.
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0: 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That's what our name is, and that's what we play. That's why we wrap up this hour as we take our two-minute break, and we'll be up and over the 10 o'clock slot with another set of that great country music. That's what we do around here, so stay with me here on the Legends Classic Country Network Monday morning.
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0: 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It's the last hour for JT here to play some good songs just after 10 a.m. Got more of those lined up. I promise you, you won't be disappointed. Give me about 3 minutes. 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
4: 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For this morning, we'll start today with clear conditions, temperatures in the mid-60s. Well, this afternoon, it'll be sunny with a slight chance of showers and high temperature close to 90. For Tuesday night, mostly cloudy with showers and thunderstorms likely. It'll be breezy, low temperatures dropping into the low 60s. And for Wednesday, showers, maybe a thunderstorm under cloudy skies. It'll be breezy with a high temperature near 81 degrees. And that's a look at your spot-on weather on the Legends Classic Country Network.
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0: 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Yeah, we're the Legends Classic Country Network, and it goes on and on. Even if I slip out and go to lunch early, you stay with me in 2 minutes. We've got a great set going up and over the 11 o'clock hour on your Legends Classic Country Network Monday morning. Y'all have a great day. I promise we'll do this again tomorrow.
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1: Winter wheat and crude oil trading higher. I'm Tom Nicoletti with the market update from the Texas Farm Bureau Radio Network. First to June live cattle up 65 cents at 248.90. August live cattle higher by $1.55 at 240.60. September feeder cattle up 365 at 349 even. October feeders are higher by 330 at 345.32. July corn down 5, coming in at 441.75. September corn also lower by 5 at 450.75. July, Kansas City hard red winter wheat up 3/4 at 650.5. July cotton higher by 51 at 76.66. December cotton also up 76 to 80.35. July West Texas crude oil up $5.79 at $93.15 a barrel. I'm Tom Nicoletti with the Texas Farm Bureau Radio Network.
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6: Good morning. 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For this morning, we'll start the day with clear conditions, temperatures in the mid-60s. For this afternoon, it'll be sunny with a slight chance of showers and high temperature close to 90. For Tuesday night, mostly cloudy with showers and thunderstorms likely. It'll be breezy, low temperatures dropping into the low 60s. And for Wednesday, showers, maybe a thunderstorm under cloudy skies. It'll be breezy with a high temperature near 81 degrees. And that's a look at your spot-on weather on the Legends Classic Country Network.
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1: Legends Classic Country Network is out among them, ladies and gentlemen. I have on the telephone, oh, this is quite a thrill for us here at Legends Classic Country Network, but I have on the phone Aaron Watson, great country star, who, by the way, hails from a big town near us in the Panhandle, Amarillo. Aaron, how you doing today?
2: I'm good, Buck. Thank you for having me.
1: You got a big event coming up. It's Friday night, June the 5th. Over at Sugar Creek Casino in Hinton, Oklahoma.
2: I'm excited to come be in your neck of the woods, Buck.
1: Well, we're excited to have you. Now, have you ever had a show over at Sugar Creek?
2: You know, I don't know if I can answer that question because after 3,000 shows, I don't know where I've been. Buck, I don't even know where I'm going.
1: Well,
2: I just show up. I do as I'm told these days.
1: You just do what you're told. Well, I'll tell you what, Sugar Creek is a great venue. As a matter of fact, it is called Oklahoma's premier entertainment destination. What about that? You're going to be there Friday night.
2: That sounds pretty fancy to me. We're excited. It's going to be a fun show. My oldest boy, Jake, he's out on the road playing shows with me and singing songs. His career is just getting started, so he's out here learning the ropes with me, so you'll get two for the price of one.
1: It's
2: so
1: a family affair, huh?
2: It sure is. We're just having a lot of fun out here. And it's a family affair, and it's going to be a family show. It's a rowdy, fun family show, and we're going to play a bunch of country music, and we just love what we do, and we're so lucky to get to do it. So, yeah, I'm looking forward to it.
1: Well, if you look Aaron Watson up, if you Google Aaron Watson, let me put it that way, you are described as an independent, self-made country music singer and songwriter from Texas, from Amarillo, Texas.
2: Yeah. Yes, sir. Yes, sir. I'm proud to be from Amarillo. It's Panhandle is it's home. So, you know, it's always good to be back in the area.
1: Tell me a little bit about the show that you have on the road that the folks are going to enjoy seeing over at Sugar Creek.
2: Oh, man. Well, if you like country music, come see me. If you like pop music, I'm probably not the guy for you. But, you know, I have a great band. They're great guys. And, you know, it's really just, it's all about the fans. You know, folks work hard to buy tickets, and, you know, it's one of those things where they've been working all week, and they want to come out and have a good time. Date night, bringing out the family, and, you know, and my job is to give them the best that I got. So we've got a great show, and I can't brag enough about the band.
1: Well, Aaron, you've got 20 studio albums to your credit already.
2: Goodness.
1: Big hits in there like Out of Style and That Look. Tell me a little bit about growing up in Amarillo.
2: Oh, you know, I had a wonderful raising. I'm lucky. I'm blessed that I had such a wonderful mom in Amarillo. My mom was a school teacher. My daddy's a disabled veteran, but he was also a custodian, so I cleaned a lot of toilets there in Amarillo, and I have to say, I'm probably one of the best toilet cleaners, probably in the nation. Well, I don't know that there's anyone better than me at it, to be honest with you. Buck, I'm good. I'm good at what I do.
1: That's quite a plus for your resume.
2: That's right, but I went to school there. We kind of lived, you know, out there near, in between Amarillo and Canyon. Still got a lot of family, a lot of friends there in the area, so spent a lot of time down there at the Paladuro Canyon.
1: There's a fellow that is associated with us. He has a group called the American Cowboy Radio, a guy named Ben Parks, and I understand you were a buddy of his son.
2: Oh, yeah. Yeah, it's a small world, isn't it?
1: Oh, yeah.
2: But I always, you know, I love coming back home. I love the people. I mean, it's just God's country.
1: Tell me a little bit about the charities that you work with.
2: Man, we work with a lot of charities. That's kind of one of the cool things about my job is I get to be a part of a lot of different events where people are doing wonderful things for people who have need. You know, I'm just thankful that I get to be kind of used. My music gets to be an instrument and just helping those kind of things out. You know, my heart belongs to anything involving kids, teachers, veterans. You know, those are the kind of things that I lean towards. But, you know, we have the opportunity to give back, but also tell people, like, don't give me too much credit. I'm giving back by just playing on stage and singing and having fun. So it's easy to give back, but it's one of the parts of my job that are most rewarding.
1: I saw an estimate of some dollar figures on some of the donations that you have been responsible for through your shows, and my hat goes off to you. More people ought to be doing that.
2: Well, thank you. Yeah, it's those country music fans. They're the ones that are helping raise that money. And, country music fans, they're the best fans in the world.
1: Now, are you still in the middle of this 26-song project that you're involved in called Horse Named Texas?
2: Yes, sir. We're still promoting that record and working on a few new songs. We're going to put out an extended version of that. But we've got two other albums that we've already started and we're working on. You know, I had vocal cord surgery multiple times over the last 4 years, and so I'm just now back to 110%. Honestly, I feel like I'm singing better right now than I ever have in my career. With that being said, I'm kind of putting the pedal to the metal, and we're going to have our biggest records to date coming out over the next 5 years. And, you know, 5 years from now, I'll look at the business model and go from there.
1: All right, folks, we're talking to Aaron Watson, Amarillo, Texas born. I guess your home these days is down in a place called Buffalo Gap, Texas.
2: Yes, sir. Buffalo Gap, just south of Abilene. Yeah, so, I'm not too far from you.
1: I've probably been through there without even knowing it.
2: I bet. If you blinked, you wouldn't have known it, though. You wouldn't have saw it.
1: Well, Aaron Watson is going to be at Sugar Creek Casino over at Hinton, Oklahoma, Friday, June the 5th. Doors are going to open, Aaron, at 6 p.m., and your show's going to start at 7 p.m. Pretty reasonable price on the concert for the entertainment that you're going to bring. Folks can go to sugarcreekcasino.com/entertainment to get your tickets. 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That's pretty reasonable this day and time, Aaron.
2: Well, I don't know that I'd pay that for me, but I greatly appreciate anybody who does. You know, I might give $2 or $3 to see me, but I've seen myself so many times, I'm kind of over it.
1: Well, I'll tell you what, the reviews you've been getting on your show, you could probably be getting at least $75 or $100 or maybe even $200.
2: Well, I'll tell you, I've got more than I deserve, and we just like keeping the ticket prices down where people can afford it, where they can go out and get a nice dinner and come see a show and not have to take out a loan to do so.
1: That's great for you to have that kind of a philosophy, Aaron. We're talking with Aaron Watson, country music star, going to be at Sugar Creek Casino in Hinton, Oklahoma, Friday night, June the 5th. That's just right around the corner, Aaron.
2: Yes, sir.
1: All right. Good luck to you, and thank you for coming on the Legends Classic Country Network.
2: Yes, sir. Thank you, Buck. You have a blessed day.
1: I'll do it.

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5: For the child of God, current events remind us that our world is involved in a spiritual battle that is greater than anything our generation has seen before. While this truth can stir up fear or anxiety, we can be encouraged when we remind ourselves that God is in control and nothing is happening without His permission. My name is Kyle Losfeldt, and as the pastor of Grace Baptist Church in Pampa, Texas, I would like to encourage every believer to look to God for the strength and encouragement that only He can give. I would also encourage you to exercise a level of boldness for the cause of Christ like you've never exercised before. I am convinced that if God's people will stand for the truths of God's Word, we can have a greater impact on this culture than we ever thought possible. As has been said before, the only thing necessary for the triumph of evil is for good men to do nothing. Therefore, be strong and of good courage. Be not afraid, neither be thou dismayed, for the Lord thy God is with thee.
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9: 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Here's a look at your spot-on weather from the Legends Classic Country Network. Well, this afternoon, it'll be sunny with a slight chance of showers and high temperature close to 90. For Tuesday night, mostly cloudy with showers and thunderstorms likely. It'll be breezy, low temperatures dropping into the low 60s. And for Wednesday, showers, maybe a thunderstorm under cloudy skies. It'll be breezy with a high temperature near 81 degrees. And that's a look at your spot-on weather on the Legends Classic Country Network.
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1: The June forecast for Texas. 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As crops continue to grow and livestock are grazing the pasture lands across Texas, it is June, one of the hotter months of the year. And we go to National Weather Service meteorologist in charge, Tom Bradshaw, in the Fort Worth office. And Tom, certainly June is here. Give us a quick recap of a rainy May in Texas.
2: We had quite a bit of rainfall across the southern half of the state. Draw a line from El Paso eastward to Lufkin. We're south of there. Fair amount of rainfall. Unfortunately, the northern counties of the state, particularly the Panhandle, were once again rather relatively dry, and so we're still experiencing some significant drought impact. In the month of June, tends to be one of the warmer months that we have. 90s become quite common across the state, and even some hundreds as you get down in the southern counties down towards the valley. The way the outlook is looking, it looks like we're going to be near normal as far as temperature through the course of the month. So once again, mostly upper 80s to 90s across the state. On the rainfall side of the ledger, oftentimes we start to see the rainfall kind of drop off a bit as you get deeper into the month of June. And indeed, the long-range models are suggesting that a lot of the heavy rain that we saw in May may start to kind of taper off. We're expecting near normal conditions rainfall-wise across the state during June.
1: A lot of talk has been made of an approaching El Nino. How would an El Nino impact June weather, if at all?
2: Well, the El Nino is just now getting started. We've transitioned from a neutral state to a very weak El Nino state. It looks like that trend is going to continue. It's still a little early to start seeing any strong signals or strong contributions from El Nino towards the weather one way or the other across the state.
1: That is National Weather Service meteorologist Tom Bradshaw in Fort Worth. 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
5: 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We had 132 yearling steers weighing 1098, bring 305.50. 104 yearling steers weighing 1051, bring 311. 118 yearling steers weighing 907, bring 349.50. 208 yearling steers weighing 829, bring 367.75. 58 yearling steers weighing 750, bring 391. 34 yearling steers weighing 600, bring 446. And 25 weaned steers weighing 507, bring 510. 106 guaranteed open heifers weighing 945, bring 304. 18 guaranteed open heifers weighing 836, bring 326. 67 guaranteed open heifers weighing 708, bring 355. 43 guaranteed open heifers weighing 601, bring 403. And 21 weaned heifers weighing 528, bring 430. Young pairs were up to $4,975. Young bred cows are up to $45.25. Packer cows are up to $1.81, and Packer bulls are up to $2.47. The Board of Trade pressure from the end of last week carried over into today's market, pushing most classes of cattle back $5 to $10. If you're in a position where you need to sell cattle in the next few weeks, just know that the dollars per head are still very strong. The one thing that has not softened up is a good young bred cow or pair, as there is still a shortage of quality young cows. The Beaver County Stockyards has a tremendous facility and even better crew. 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
3: 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Well, this afternoon, it'll be sunny with a slight chance of showers and high temperature close to 90. For Tuesday night, mostly cloudy with showers and thunderstorms likely. It'll be breezy, low temperatures dropping into the low 60s. And for Wednesday, showers, maybe a thunderstorm under cloudy skies. It'll be breezy with a high temperature near 81 degrees. And that's a look at your spot-on weather on the Legends Classic Country Network.
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1: 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Corn and wheat are down. I'm Tom Nicoletti with the market update from the Texas Farm Bureau Radio Network. June live cattle up 77 cents at 249.02. August live cattle higher by $1.42 at 240.47. September feeder cattle up 372 at 349.07. October feeders higher by 385 at 345.87. July corn down 5.5, coming in at 441 and a quarter. September corn also 5.5 lower at 450 and a quarter. July Kansas City hard red winter wheat lower by 3.75. At 646 per bushel. July cotton up 61, coming in at 76.76. December cotton higher by 71 at 80.30. July West Texas crude oil up 5.54 at $92.90 a barrel. I'm Tom Nicoletti with the Texas Farm Bureau Radio Network.
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0: You're tuned in to A New Look at the Good Book. Here's a message of truth and hope from Pastor Aaron Mercer.
1: I wonder if you remember this part of the resurrection story. The ladies come back that the tomb is empty, and at first the disciples, they're not believing, but that's not what it says about Peter. It says about Peter in Matthew 24 that Peter rose and ran to the tomb. I want you to get that picture. He didn't ask any questions. He rose and he ran. See, something hit him in his gut. He said, hey man, I'm not sitting here anymore. And he takes off to that. And it tells the story in John that they both run, and John outruns him, gets there first. He peeks in and he sees the clothes, but he's holding on, and Peter runs right in. He doesn't wait. And you know what? That's the way you can approach God today. It says that we can come boldly to the throne of grace, where we can find grace and mercy in time of need. Don't be timid with Jesus. Run right to him, because if you do, you're going to find nothing but love and forgiveness.
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0: with you guys. I spend my day with you guys. And I go to bed with you guys. You guys are the best.
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0: You're home for the greatest country music of all time, the legends, Classic Country Network, Aaron Tippin, Working Man's PhD from 1993, and Jukebox in My Mind from 1990, Alabama, kicked off your 2 o'clock hour on this Monday, the very first day of June of 2026. Welcome aboard a brand new month. I'm Tim, and on the way, I'll take a look at your forecast. It's back to 1990. 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
0: Good afternoon. Here's a look at your spot-on weather from the Legends Classic Country Network. Well, this afternoon, it'll be sunny with a slight chance of showers and high temperature close to 90. For Tuesday night, mostly cloudy with showers and thunderstorms likely. It'll be breezy, low temperatures dropping into the low 60s. And for Wednesday, showers, maybe a thunderstorm under cloudy skies. It'll be breezy with a high temperature near 81 degrees. And that's a look at your spot-on weather on the Legends Classic Country Network.
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0: 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Are the good times really over? I wish a buck was still silver from 1982. Right before that, Pam Tillis from 1997. All the good ones are gone. I'm Tim on the way. Steve Warner, the tips of my fingers from 1992. That's coming up right after the break here on your very first day of June. It's Monday. Thanks for listening to the Legends Classic Country Network.
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Nell Tillis on the Legends, Classic Country Network, Life Turned Her That Way, and Steve Warner right before that for 1992 with The Tips of My Fingers. I'm Tim, and this is Martina McBride taking us to 1996 with Wild Angels. Welcome to June. It is Monday. I hope you had a great weekend. Thanks for coming back to the Legends, Classic Country Network.

0: You're tuned in to A New Look at the Good Book. Here's a message of truth and hope from Pastor Aaron Mercer.
1: I wonder if you remember this part of the resurrection story. The ladies come back that the tomb is empty, and at first the disciples, they're not believing, but that's not what it says about Peter. It says about Peter in Matthew 24 that Peter rose and ran to the tomb. I want you to get that picture. He didn't ask any questions. He rose and he ran. See, something hit him in his gut. He said, "Hey man, I'm not sitting here anymore," and he takes off to that. And it tells the story in John that they both run, and John outruns him, gets there first. He peeks in, he sees the clothes, but he's holding on, and Peter runs right in. He doesn't wait. And you know what? That's the way you can approach God today. It says that we can come boldly to the throne of grace, where we can find grace and mercy in time of need. Don't be timid with Jesus. Run right to Him, because if you do, you're going to find nothing but love and forgiveness.
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0: 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And for 1995, right before that, Tracy Byrd's The First Step. Coming up, the 3 o'clock hour, Eddie Rabbit standing by with Repetitive Regret. It's back to 1986 after the break, next on the Legends Classic Country Network. 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

0: Your home for the greatest country music of all time, the Legends Classic Country Network from 1989, Randy Travis, Deeper Than the Holler. And starting off your 3 o'clock hour on this very first day of June, that was Keith Whitley, 10 Feet Away from 1986. Well, hi there, I'm Tim. Hope you had a great weekend. Thanks for coming back to the Legends Classic Country Network. After the break, a look at your forecast and the Oak Ridge Boys with Bobby Suits back to 1982, next on the Legends Classic Country Network.
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2: Good afternoon. Here's a look at your spot-on weather from the Legends Classic Country Network. Well, this afternoon, it'll be sunny with a slight chance of showers and high temperature close to 90. For Tuesday night, mostly cloudy with showers and thunderstorms likely. It'll be breezy, low temperatures dropping into the low 60s. And for Wednesday, showers, maybe a thunderstorm under cloudy skies. It'll be breezy with a high temperature near 81 degrees. And that's a look at your spot-on weather on the Legends Classic Country Network.
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2: Cotton Plant. I'm Jessica Dolmel with Washington Ag Watch on the Texas Farm Bureau Radio Network. The U.S. Department of Agriculture has unveiled a new plan it says will help revitalize the U.S. cotton economy, restore domestic textile manufacturing, expand cotton trade opportunities, and increase demand for products with U.S. cotton. It is called the Great American Cotton Plan. U.S. Secretary of Agriculture Brooke Rollins said the plan lies on four key pillars. The first is promoting domestic cotton consumption.
3: We are starting a plant, not plastic initiative that will educate consumers and potential customers on the benefit of natural fibers. An evaluation by HHS and EPA on the risks associated with microplastics and synthetics in our clothing, of which are mostly and often in foreign competitors to American cotton. We are being forward-leaning in promoting the American cotton industry as the alternative. USDA is also ensuring our bio-preferred program remains funded so that products made from cotton can continue to use the bio-preferred label, helping to create further market demand. We are also ensuring that cotton's increased marketing loan rates for upland cotton are fully implemented this summer per the Working Family Tax Cuts Act.
2: The second pillar is to provide affordable cotton by increasing domestic demand and production. The third is improving cotton trade. The fourth and final pillar is protecting cotton growers from adverse risk.
3: With the new cotton jacid pest spreading through the U.S., our Ag Research Service has already begun research efforts to control it. And when it comes to the Farm Safety Net, eligible farmers can add up to 30 million new base acres in the ARC program and the PLC for the first time in decades.
2: That was U.S. Secretary of Agriculture Brooke Rollins. For the Texas Farm Bureau Radio Network, I'm Jessica Dolmel.
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0: 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That's Blake Shelton, Goodbye Time. And That's the Way Love Goes, Johnny Rodriguez from 1974, right before that. On the way, Don Williams after the break. It's back to 91 with Lord Have Mercy on a Country Boy. Coming up next on the Legends Classic Country Network.
1: For the child of God, current events remind us that our world is involved in a spiritual battle that is greater than anything our generation has seen before. While this truth can stir up fear or anxiety, we can be encouraged when we remind ourselves that God is in control and nothing is happening without His permission. My name is Kyle Losfeldt, and as the pastor of Grace Baptist Church in Pampa, Texas, I would like to encourage every believer to look to God for the strength and encouragement that only He can give. I would also encourage you to exercise a level of boldness for the cause of Christ like you've never exercised before. I am convinced that if God's people will stand for the truths of God's Word, we can have a greater impact on this culture than we ever thought possible. As has been said before, the only thing necessary for the triumph of evil is for good men to do nothing. Therefore, be strong and of good courage. Be not afraid, neither be thou dismayed, for the Lord thy God is with thee.
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That was Don Williams. Now to 1985, here's George Strait with The Fireman on your very first day of June. 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
1: 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Before that, from the same year, The Fireman, that was George Strait. On the way, the 4 o'clock hour, Glenn Campbell coming up after this break with Gentle on My Mind back to 1968. 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

0: You're home for the greatest country music of all time, the Legends Classic Country Network, Johnny Lee and Lane Brody, The Yellow Rose from 1984. Dust on the Bottle from 1995, David Lee Murphy kicking off the 4 o'clock hour on your very first day of June. Welcome aboard a Monday. I'm Tim on the way. I'll take a look at your forecast back to 1980 with Lacey J. Dalton. Hard Times is coming up next on the Legends Classic Country Network.
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0: 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Brad Paisley Sees Everything from 2007, and I Don't Need Your Rocking Chair. That's George Jones before that. Coming up, Mark Wills, Jacob's Ladder. It's back to 1996, next on the Legends Classic Country Network.
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0: You're tuned in to A New Look at the Good Book. Here's a message of truth and hope from Pastor Aaron Mercer.
1: I wonder if you remember this part of the resurrection story. The ladies come back, that the tomb is empty, and at first, the disciples, they're not believing, but that's not what it says about Peter. It says about Peter in Matthew 24 that Peter rose and ran to the tomb. I want you to get that picture. He didn't ask any questions. He rose and he ran. See, something hit him in his gut. He said, hey man, I'm not sitting here anymore, and he takes off to that, and it tells the story in John that they both run, and John outruns him, gets there first. He peeks in, he sees the clothes, but he's holding on, and Peter runs right in. He doesn't wait. And you know what? That's the way you can approach God today. It says that we can come boldly to the throne of grace, where we can find grace and mercy in time of need. Don't be timid with Jesus. Run right to Him, because if you do, you're going to find nothing but love and forgiveness.
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0: 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Around the same year, Boots, Scoot, and Boogie, that was Brooks and Dunn, and starting off that three-song set from 1988, Eddie Raven, I'm Gonna Get You. 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It's Monday, thanks for listening. Up next, Mickey Gilley back to 1982. Lonely Nights, we'll hear it next on the Legends, Classic Country Network.
1: 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We had 132 yearling steers weighing 1098, bring 305.50. 104 yearling steers weighing 1051, bring 311. 118 yearling steers weighing 907, bring 349.50. 208 yearling steers weighing 829, bring 367.75. 58 yearling steers weighing 750, bring 391. 34 yearling steers weighing 600, bring 446. And 25 weaned steers weighing 507, bring 510. 106 guaranteed open heifers weighing 945, bring 304. 18 guaranteed open heifers weighing 836, bring 326. 67 guaranteed open heifers weighing 708, bring 355. 43 guaranteed open heifers weighing 601, bring 403. And 21 weaned heifers weighing 528, bring 430. Young pairs were up to $4,975. Young bred cows were up to $45.25. Packer cows were up to $1.81, and Packer bulls were up to $247. The Board of Trade pressure from the end of last week carried over into today's market, pushing most classes of cattle back $5 to $10. If you're in a position where you need to sell cattle in the next few weeks, just know that the dollars per head are still very strong. The one thing that has not softened up is a good young bred cow or pair, as there is still a shortage of quality young cows. The Beaver County Stockyards has a tremendous facility and even better crew. 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
2: Good afternoon. Here's a look at your spot-on weather from the Legends Classic Country Network. Well, this afternoon, it'll be sunny with a slight chance of showers and high temperature close to 90. For Tuesday night, mostly cloudy with showers and thunderstorms likely. It'll be breezy, low temperatures dropping into the low 60s. And for Wednesday, showers, maybe a thunderstorm under cloudy skies. It'll be breezy with a high temperature near 81 degrees. And that's a look at your spot-on weather on the Legends Classic Country Network.
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0: Steve Warner, You Can Dream of Me from 1986 on the Legends Classic Country Network, and John Anderson, She Just Started Liking Teen Songs from 1980 before that. On the way after the break, it's Ronnie Millsap, Why Don't You Spend the Night from 1980. We'll head back to that year. 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
2: Cattle higher, corn lower. I'm Jessica Dolmel with the Closing Markets on the Texas Farm Bureau Radio Network. The cattle complex traded higher today as boxed beef also moved higher. June live cattle up 75 cents to 249. August live cattle up 155 to 240.60. Corn traded lower, and that did help support feeder cattle moving higher today. August feeder cattle up 312 to 351.55. September feeder cattle up 332 to 348.67. Lean hogs were mixed Monday despite higher pork cutout values. June lean hogs down 82 cents to 95.02. July lean hogs up 35 cents to 99.85. Higher crude oil prices and USDA's announcement of a cotton plan moved cotton higher on Monday. July cotton up 49 points to 76.64. December cotton up 47 points to 80.16. Corn was lower today as the U.S. crop progresses, South America's crop is progressing, and we're seeing oversold conditions. July corn down 2¾ to 444, September corn down 3 to 452¾. July hard red winter wheat down 2¾ to 647, September hard red winter wheat down 3 to 658½. July natural gas down 11 cents to 318. August natural gas down 10 cents to 321. July crude oil up 526 to 92.62 a barrel. August crude oil up 425 to 89.55 a barrel. September crude oil up 349 to 86.68 a barrel. For the Texas Farm Bureau Radio Network, I'm Jessica Dolmel.
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Shepherd, You Feel Good All Over for 1979 on the Legends Classic Country Network. Hearts on Fire for 1978. Eddie Rabbit before that. And now it's Willie Nelson with Whiskey River back to 1979 on your Monday afternoon on the Legends Classic Country Network. 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

0: You're tuned in to A New Look at the Good Book. Here's a message of truth and hope from Pastor Aaron Mercer.
1: I wonder if you remember this part of the resurrection story. The ladies come back, that the tomb is empty, and at first the disciples, they're not believing, but that's not what it says about Peter. It says about Peter in Matthew 24 that Peter rose and ran to the tomb. I want you to get that picture. He didn't ask any questions. He rose and he ran. See, something hit him in his gut. He said, hey man, I'm not sitting here anymore. And he takes off to that. And it tells the story in John that they both run, and John outruns him, gets there first. He peeks in, he sees the clothes, but he's holding on, and Peter runs right in. He doesn't wait. And you know what? That's the way you can approach God today. It says that we can come boldly to the throne of grace, where we can find grace and mercy in time of need. Don't be timid with Jesus. Run right to Him, because if you do, you're going to find nothing but love and forgiveness.
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0: You're home for the greatest country music of all time, the Legends Classic Country Network. From 2002, that's the song I Cry, Tammy Cochran, and before that, Vern Gosden from 1984, What Would Your Memories Do? Well, look at that. It's almost 6 o'clock, time for me to head on out. Lord willing, I'll be with you tomorrow afternoon for the second day of June at 2 o'clock for the Tuesday drive home. Look forward to being back with you. Don't go away. Coming up, it's Back to 83 with Asleep at the Wheel, Way Down Texas Way. That song is next right here on the Legends Classic Country Network. Have a great night. We'll see you tomorrow.
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2: Good evening. Here's a quick look at your spot-on weather from the Legends Classic Country Network. For tonight, partly cloudy, lows dropping to the mid-60s, and it will be breezy. For Tuesday, we'll have sunny conditions. It'll be breezy with a slight chance of showers and thunderstorms. High temperatures close to 90. For Tuesday night, showers likely, maybe a thunderstorm. It'll be cloudy. It'll be breezy as well, with a low dropping into the low 60s. And for Wednesday, showers, maybe a thunderstorm under cloudy skies. It'll be breezy with a high temperature in the low 80s. And that's a look at your spot-on weather on the Legends Classic Country Network.
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1: I wonder if you remember this part of the resurrection story. The ladies come back, that the tomb is empty, and at first, the disciples, they're not believing, but that's not what it says about Peter. It says about Peter in Matthew 24 that Peter rose and ran to the tomb. I want you to get that picture. He didn't ask any questions. He rose and he ran. See, something hit him in his gut. He said, hey man, I'm not sitting here anymore. And he takes off to that. And it tells the story in John that they both run, and John outruns him, gets there first. He peeks in and he sees the clothes, but he's holding on, and Peter runs right in. He doesn't wait. And you know what? That's the way you can approach God today. It says that we can come boldly to the throne of grace, where we can find grace and mercy in time of need. Don't be timid with Jesus. Run right to Him, because if you do, you're going to find nothing but love and forgiveness.
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